0: ли все это?
1: Oh, I hope you have something great to wear tonight, because we're going to a party.
0: A party?
1: I want to introduce you to someone.

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0: The desired weapons, emotions, destroy savagery. Intellectual energy is the fight is the strong. Unbreakable, how would you be expected to break?
1: And then purposely crippled your.

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The establishment.

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0: saying that the flying saucer is a psychic object does not mean that it is not a physical object.
1: That the flying saucer is a psychic object does not mean that it is not a physical object.
0: On demand.

it can appear literally any way it wants to. Material and psychological. Material and psychological.

texture of your hair? Who taught you to hate the color of your skin? Who taught you to hate the shape of your nose and the shape of your lips? Who taught you to hate your family?

An internal combustion engine needs air and fuel to function. The more efficiently an engine breathes, the more efficient.

this actually is simply one level of a cosmic system of some sort, where birth and death are transitions from level to level. Things, intimations of immortality are vouchsafed by these plant hallucinogens. Why this should be, why it should be possible to get a brief look over the great divide, I have no idea.

This actually is simply one level of a cosmic system of some sort where birth and death are transitions from level to level.

I'm not joking, there's actually quite a lot of them. 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Cat owners all up on their cats behind. Sadomasochistic relationships with their felines. 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

0: Okay, sure. No, I went to this shrine today, and there were these monks, and they were chanting, and I didn't feel anything, you know? And I don't know, I even tried Ikebana, and John is using these hair products. I just, I don't know who I married.
1: Wait a second, just hold on a
0: minute. Okay, sure. Nothing, it's okay. I'll call you later, okay?
1: Okay, have a fast time now. Just call me when you get back, okay? Bye.
0: Bye.

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Just following the pattern, naturally harmonizing. Climbing to position, we synchronize the heat. Live from outer ghetto, we maximize.

0: Are we on the air?
1: Yes, you are.
0: I'd like to hear a new beat on the request line.
1: You get it.
2: Радио Анон FM.